Where do I start from? I don't want to even say this is my confession booth. But Father, I just want to tell you that I'm grateful because you've taken me from a lifestyle of gangs and guns and from sleeping on the floor and the street side to sleeping in houses and beds. Father, sometimes I really forget where I come from and forget to say thank you. God, to them my bones ache and even my spirit feels dry. Because as a man of God striving for righteousness, it's hard, even though I know it's not impossible. But I wait in anticipation, because you say my dry bones will live again.

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1: Get out of here!
0: God inspired one man with a vision and a purpose. From the makers of Radical Prodigal and Still Standing, this is Songs from My Midnight.

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Hallelujah. 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

0: Hello, sir. Are you the pastor of this church?
1: Yes.
0: I was just passing by and I feel like I want to pray.
1: So, which area are you from, sir?
0: I come from downtown Kingston, sir.
1: I come now, but stay where I can't see you.
0: Thank you. Dear God, I come to you. Lord, I know that I'm a sinner. And Father, I pray that you just forgive me of my sins. Known and unknown sins.
2: Oh, righteous, merciful, and heavenly Father, I come before you this precious day, Lord, thanking you, Lord, that I'm not like that young fellow over there, Lord. I'm a man of great stature, a man of wisdom, a man whose sins have been forgiven, Lord. Heaven is my eternal home, Lord. And I value every second, every waking minute with you, Lord. Let not my heart turn towards the ragamuffin thing, Lord. Help me to fight against those Jamaicans, Lord. Before they form their posses, they form their gangs, and they rob and steal, Lord. But I'm...

you've heard of the Anointed Pace Sisters. And I didn't know if we could get Sean. We came at the last minute because she just buried her baby. I'm sure most of you heard about it. Her little daughter had a massive heart attack and almost dropped dead at school. Sean has had a lot of pain in her life. She's ministered all over the country and the world, and even in our Azusa conference. I've seen her minister when her heart was about to explode in her chest, and without a word. But somehow this woman's anointing just, they are what they say. I love you, Sean. And we wanted you to be here not because you're so anointed, just anointed for this time, but we want restoration in your life. Everybody who's ministered here has gotten restoration. There's a divine thing taking place. And while she ministers to us, we're going to minister to her. I know you love her. She's blessed. She's anointed. And while heart is still broken, maybe there's still some mourning and grief, I'm just going to have to take a few minutes here and just let the Lord use her as she sings as only Sean Pace can sing. Give her another great big God bless you.

just like this. Son, they're not a bullshit. I'm just as serious as you see me standing. Thus said the Holy Ghost, tonight will be your last time with the prophet. Look at your neighbor and say, the enemies that you're wrestling with today, you will see them no more. In the name of Jesus. At the count of three, the Holy Ghost is all over this place. The angels of the Lord are filled up here. At the count of three, I don't want you to play with the Holy Ghost. He's not playing with you. I'm not up here to tickle your emotions. When the Lord took my daughter, honey, that was a newfound respect that I found in God. That was a new level. The Holy Ghost spoke to me one morning and said, I want to be your best friend. Whatever's bothering you, tell me. Whoever's bothering you, you tell me. And you know what he said? And I'm going to handle it. Thus said the Spirit of God, this night I want to be your best friend. Whoever, whatever is bothering you, he said, give it to me and I'm going to handle it. When I count to three, I want you to give it to him. There are angels all around you and the angels of the Lord are going to take it. Don't go back home with it. There is nothing too hard for God if you put it in his hands and leave it there. Are you going to leave it there? Don't lie to the Holy Ghost. Don't allow your mouth to suffer your mouth to sin. Are you going to give it to him and leave it? At the count of three, give it to him. I got to go to my seat. I want you to give it to him. The angels of the Lord are going to take it. Some of you got two or three angels and I hear the Holy Ghost. Because you need two or three to take it and carry it. And I want you to leave it there. One, two, three. Give it to him. Now lift your hands and praise him. Something happens when you lift your hands. Lift your hands and open your

somebody. Come on, somebody. 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Come on, somebody. Come on, worship the Lord in this house. Worship the Lord for your own healing, for your own miracles.

Thank you. Now, I knew you'd enjoy that. While they're changing around, we try to feature everybody every once in a while on the stage. And, you know, you try to, Brother Bob, we can't get along without the bass guitar. And he plays the bass guitar all the time. But they've had several people here tonight that wanted a special song. And it's not a new one. But it's a song Brother Bob done his own arrangement of. And it seems to be that the most requested song we've got. And I want you to listen as Bob sings for you. I Want to Stroll Over Heaven with You.

I'd like to dedicate this song to my mom. See, I just can't forget singing this song every Sunday morning.

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And it seems as I was walking through a field of roses, when I met a man named Moses. Now, he was a leader of great fame, and I tried hard, but I just couldn't call his name. And he introduced me to Simon Peter. And I got to admit that I didn't know much about him either. Now, this man John stood straight and slim. You know, I would have sworn that I'd heard of him. But he denied that he'd ever seen or much less been wed to a Cajun queen. But I had to hang my head in shame. My excuses were so lame. And for just what it was worth, I told him my business tied me down on earth. Well, I hadn't seen a smoking sign, so I lit one up. And I offered one to a man close by, like a feller does. And you know, he had to ask me what it was. Well, I apologized and found the need to find myself a book to read. Any murder mysteries? I asked the saint in charge of books. Oh, I thought she'd faint. A look of terror swept her face. And she searched the files, but not a trace of horror stories were on file. Well, I hurried shamefaced down the aisle. Though I tried and tried again, somehow I just couldn't fit in. Well, I hadn't eaten or slept a wink, and I saw this sign, "Come and drink." Well, I stepped in and threw a 20 down, and I said, "They're on me, boys, twice around." Oh, the hush was too much to ignore, and I felt like falling through the floor. Then I wake up, and I see my plight, just as clear as black and white. Things I'd done and left undone too. Lord, now I know just what I've got to do.

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1: Oh, sing unto the Lord a new song. 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
1: As beautiful day opens and we enjoy the breath of life, come and enter into His presence as creatures shaped by our one and only Creator. He will carry us through paths of righteousness. He will fill us with joy and we will have eternal pleasure from His right hand. So as you begin this day, come and fill yourself with His presence. And whatsoever you may face, He will give you just a glimpse of His majesty and bountiful love. Come into His presence.

Good morning, everyone. This morning, we read 1 Kings chapter 5, reading from verse 1 to verse 12. And I'm reading from the New International Version. Here begins. When Hiram, king of Tyre, heard that Solomon had been anointed king to succeed his father David, he sent his envoys to Solomon, because he had always been on friendly terms with David. Solomon sent back this message to Hiram. You know that because of the wars raged against my father David from all sides, he could not build a temple for the name of the Lord his God, until the Lord put his enemies under his feet. But now the Lord my God has given me rest on every side, and there is no adversary or disaster. I intend therefore to build a temple for the name of the Lord my God, as the Lord told my father David when he said, "Your son, whom I will put on the throne in your place, will build the temple for my name." So give orders that cedars of Lebanon be cut for me. My men will work with yours, and I will pay you for your men whatever wages you set. You know that we have no one so skilled in felling timbers as the Sidonians. Praise be to the Lord today, for he had given David, when Hiram heard Solomon's message, he was greatly pleased and said, "Praise be to the Lord today, for he has given David a wise son to rule over this great nation." So Hiram sent word to Solomon, "I have received the message you sent me, and I will do all you want in providing the cedar and juniper logs. My men will haul them down from Lebanon to the Mediterranean Sea, and I will float them as rafts by sea to the place you specify. There I will separate them, and you can take them away. And you are to grant my wish by providing food for my royal household." In this way, Hiram kept Solomon supplied with all the cedar and juniper logs he wanted. And Solomon gave Hiram 20,000 cores of wheat as food for his household, in addition to 20,000 baths of pressed olive oil. Solomon continued to do this for Hiram year after year. The Lord gave Solomon wisdom, just as he had promised him. There were peaceful relations between Hiram and Solomon, and the two of them made a treaty. A reading from the Word of God. My sisters and brothers, these verses, we can pick up a few themes from it. Themes of friendship and fellowship and cooperation and establishing a good foundation and so forth. So, but I want to emphasize two things. Number one is the kind of preparation that Solomon had made. Wanting to do God's work or prepare the house of God or building the house of God calls for preparation. And this is what Solomon was doing, making preparation to build the temple of God. And to do that, he wanted material. So he had to be sourcing the material. So with that preparation, I believe there's a
calculation, counting the cost. My sisters and brothers, in doing the work that God wants him to do, it calls for preparation and calculation. I want to put it to us that when we are doing God's work, we too must make the necessary preparation. So I get it that Solomon was not just going to do anything just simple for the Lord. He was not just going to get up and do any slapdash thing for the Lord, but he was going to make the necessary preparation to get the best of that which is required. Note, my sisters and brothers, if it is to import the best, he was going to do it. He was going to get lumber from Lebanon, because the lumber from Lebanon seemed to be the best quality. The best quality to build the temple of the Lord. It beckons to us now that when we are doing anything for God in Christ, when we are doing the work for God in Christ, what kind of preparation do we make? Do we make adequate preparation? And not only that, but do we offer the best of everything for the Lord? I think we are challenged today, those of us who are doing God's work, what level of preparation we have made. Do we get the best and do the best, offer God the best? Some of us, we just do it. No preparation, we just get up and just do and so forth, and we do not give the best. Solomon did not do that. Made the best preparation and the best material to be used to build God's house. Today, we who are Christians, we are called that when we are working for God's kingdom, we need to prepare ourselves and offer the best that we can. The other thing that jumped out at me is not only the preparation, but the cooperation. Cooperation. Solomon and his men could not do the work alone. So what do we see? Getting Hiram, and because of the relationship that had existed between his father, and that's another thing we can look at, build good relationship so that we can benefit in the long run. It's not that you're going to build it for the benefit, but live your life so that others can experience benefit because you have a good relationship. So what we see here is cooperation between Hiram, his father, David, that's Solomon, Solomon's father, had a good relationship with Hiram. And my sisters and brothers, it so happened that Hiram congratulated Solomon, and hence the cooperation developed. An interesting thing that we should not forget, that when Solomon asked Hiram for the lumber, note what he said. He said it specifically, that it was the temple for the name of the Lord my God. He makes sure he spelled it out, lest Hiram might believe that he was just going to use the lumber for something else. The purpose was to build the house
or the temple for the Lord. That's the purpose. And he was specific in identifying it, my sisters and brothers. So what he was doing it for the name of the Lord. Hence what we see the cooperation that existed. Cooperation. One, as leaders cooperating with each other. And this is one of the things too, we need to understand that when we are building, whether our churches are building the kingdom of God, it calls for cooperation with others, you know. Yes, whether neighboring churches, persons in the community, it's not only the leaders, but it says skilled person. So they gave order that seed of the linen be cut, and men will work with yours, and I will pay you for the men whatever wages you are. You know that you have no, you know that we have no one so skilled in felling timber as though the Sidon, the Sidonians. You see the cooperation. Even the laborers. That's the cooperation. We need to cooperate together. Those who have the skill, work. And so this is what church should be. Paul made mention that in 1 Corinthians chapter 12. That the body of Christ should not consider this one as the eye, and this believe that since either eye had no part of the body. No. That's not what Paul said, that each cooperate with the other. But you know what happens? Sometimes instead of cooperation is division. For the work of the Lord to continue, it demands cooperation, friendship, and fellowship, my sisters and brothers. This is what is required. So it's not a one-man show. It's all of us working together for the benefit and the glory of the Lord. Up to Hiram identified that when he himself sent message to Solomon and said, start praise God and so forth, that get a wise son. And not only that, but praise be to the Lord today, for he has given David a wise son to rule over the nation. He is praising God, whether it is the God Solomon, the Lord Solomon made mention of, or their own, or whatever it is. But maybe, in my mind, that Hiram himself knew that the God that David and Solomon worshipped, he knew about that God, and hence possibly he himself had realized that this is the God that he ought to serve. So you see the level of cooperation, sisters and brothers. And unfortunately, you know, in our churches today, we don't have this level of cooperation so that we can do the work of God to achieve the best for God. We don't have this cooperation. This one pulling here, this one pulling there, this one with join his or her service. I am not doing it. And yet still you have the skill to do it. I hope and would to God today that in Christendom, in Christianity, in a community, that we look and see that we can work together to build that which God has called us to build. So can I challenge you today, my brother? Can we look at ourselves today? What level of preparation have you made to do God's work? What level of preparation have you made? The kind of calculation that is required, yeah, for you to do God's work. Then the cooperation that is required, the fellowship with others, getting others to work together so that the work can be done. You cannot do it alone. I cannot do it alone. We need each other so that God's kingdom, that project that God wants in Christ, we should do it together. You see? It was Jesus who challenged his disciples by saying to them, listen, the world will look on, and the world will be changed when they see how we love each other. That's how it's supposed to be. That kind of cooperation, loving each other, let it be demonstrated among the people of God.
What about you, brother? What about you, sister? Is there any particular project that is in your church? Is your church engaging in any particular project? How are you cooperating? What level of preparation are you making for God? How are you cooperating with God and with others so that this can be done? Not only that, but the preparation and anything that you offer must be the best that you have given to God. I would to God that we look at ourselves and see what God's project we can be engaged in, and we make the preparation, offering our best, and we cooperate with each other so that the success in building God's kingdom can be achieved for his dear name's sake. Amen and amen. Let us pray. Lord, we thank you for the example that is set here in scriptures with Solomon. Thank you for the kind of foundation David had laid with the friendship with Hiram. An example for us that we too need to do same. We pray, like Solomon, we may make the necessary preparation to do your work and to offer the best, to get the best that we can for you. Help us to cooperate with each other. We pray for the church or the congregation that is so divided, and that persons who stop doing that which they ought to do without having the interest of your kingdom, without building your temple. Lord, we pray today that your Holy Spirit may bring conviction to us so that we may do our part, our participation in doing the work that you want us to do. Speak to us, Lord. We pray for the brother or the sister who decided they're not doing anything again. Pray that your Holy Spirit may bring conviction. We pray for those who are doing the work. Strengthen them, Lord, so that they may continue to do their best in glorifying you. Hear our prayers today. In your name we pray. Amen and amen.

as this beautiful day opens and we enjoy the breath of life, come and enter into His presence as creatures shaped by our one and only Creator. He will carry us through paths of righteousness. He will fill us with joy, and we will have eternal pleasure from His right hand. So as you begin this day, come and fill yourself with His presence. And whatsoever you may face, He will give you just a glimpse of His majesty and bountiful love. Come into His presence.

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Hello, hello, hello. Welcome and greetings to each and every one of you that are out there connected to Good News Radio on the internet. Happy to be here again today after a very busy weekend and an electoral weekend. So we just greet you in the name of our Lord and Savior Jesus Christ, hoping that you had a wonderful weekend too, and that this week will be wonderful. This is your favorite program, The Rysel Opinion. And we want to remind you, as usual, that The Rysel Opinion is a program that is being sponsored by the Archipelago Movement for Ethnic Native Self-Determination, AMNSD. And we are here Monday through Friday to be with you, to share with you, to interact with you. Because as we always say, if you are not on that end, well, it doesn't pay for us to be on this end. So our invitation is, let us do it together. This morning we have again on the master control Brother Kyle Morales Howard, and I am your friend and host, Harry McNish Pomier.

Father in heaven, we thank you again for blessing us this morning with life and strength to be out. We thank you for the Good News Radio. We thank you, Father, for those that labor here. And we ask, Father, that whatever we do and say here this morning will bless the life of someone. Be with us now as we develop this show. In the name of Jesus we pray. Amen and amen.

0: Little black boy. Well, we have a new elected governor, Dr. Julie Ordonez Puig, is our elected governor as from yesterday. And she got a total of 10,874 votes. Of that amount, 1,701 is from Providence. Then we had also Mr. Romulo Araiza Taylor, 2,300 votes. From that 2,300, 164 was from Providence. Then we had Bernardo Bent, commonly known as Masco, 1,500 votes, and 399 was from Providence. Then we had Mr. Fontalvo, 947 votes from Providence, one vote. Then we had Carolina Poas, 607 votes from Providence, 8 votes. And lastly, Escarcio Christopher Pomer, 147 votes from Providence, 5 votes. Blank votes in total 513. Votes that were annulled, well, out of the 513, 38 was from Providence. Votes that were annulled, 74. Maybe they mark double, or the line came out of the box, or something. From that 74, 10 were from Providence. Then we have votes that were not marked. People just take the ballot, went to the box where you mark your ballot, fold it up, and put it in the box. 32 from Providence, 0. So the winner totally is Julie. If all the candidates had joined up, Julie would still beat them all. The Liberal Party swept totally in the island of San Andres in spite of the fact that it is a party that is known highly for corruption. But they still have the power. Now, 1 year and a few months is the time that Dr. Ajay Ardonius Boy will have to work for the archipelago. And I feel like Miss Medina must be very happy, because Miss Medina is a St. Louis girl, and the new governor, that Julie, is a St. Louis girl too. So Miss Medina will get her cultural center, her old folk center, her sidewalk, and many, many more things that she has been claiming. So I want to congratulate Miss Medina, because she has won the election, and if Chile, Dr. Ajay Ardonius Boy, the elected governor, is going to do anything for the archipelago, well, personally, I believe she should start in St. Louis. If she doesn't do anything in St. Louis, well, she will have to move on the hill, because there is no way out. You have to. When you are just an assemblywoman, Miss Medina talked to you, she wrote your letter and everything, telling you about the problems in your vicinity. So, when you come to visit us at the station, make sure that you come with a package of answer from Miss Medina and the rest of people in St. Louis. Because Dr. Ajay, on this same program, promised to build the baseball field on the hill. So you have to start from tomorrow, because you don't got much time. And we got more than 40 years listening to promises and waiting for answers. Yeah, the road from Lambay Mount Zion, go back to Lambay Pusey, where they had stopped. The governor said that piece of road was already assigned or approved. I don't know what that Tajile knows about that. But you see, you have to work fast and you have to work hard, because time is very short. As a reflection, my question number one: will those that did not win, like Romulo Araiza Taylor, Escorcio Cristofer, Fontalvo, Masco, and Carolina Poas, will they decide to run again? If we analyze the results, I don't see why they should run again, because the Liberal Party swept across all of them. The Liberal Party got more votes than the other five of them together. So the Liberal Party doesn't need to come out and try to get support from anyone. So maybe they are going to say, well, this is it. I am out of politics. I'm going to get involved in sport or something else. What do you think about that, Brother Steve?
1: Good morning, Brother Larry. Every radio listener at this moment in your wonderful Opinion Riser program. But I realize this is a time in your program, and I always saying to people, I was involved in this campaign fully with July. Everybody knows that publicly. Who don't know that well? I reaffirm that. Working hard along house to house in charge, coordinating campaign in San Luis, going to people, carrying the message of our plans and all these things that compose the campaign. Thank God, first of all, thank God for the privilege that we have her, and she was elected in a great grand way as the new governor, a typical governor by the archipelago. Not only for San Luis, she is from San Luis, but in general, for everybody and for looking for the benefit, for generally. Now the time, and as we have started, and you have said, and I have said, is not a time to flourish, to comply, to be general, big things, because it's not a 4 years, but still is not an excuse for 1 year, 5 months to do something for the archipelago and for, most of all, for the benefit of the Raizal people that belongs to the territory to satisfy our necessities. Basically, we have seen that when she get to be seated there, most logical, she know and find resources in budget to move at the same time, or she would want it to move personally. And I repeat back, and I say that this is a process constitutionally and politically when it comes this way, that she needed of the assembly, that we seeing that she have a majority to carry her project them through. And the first one is to set in for an addition towards to have a budget that she can work, a budget that she can work in her behalf, because surely we have some project that Dr. Nicholas has left, and budget are there for those resources that she has to continue finish those things and those projects that is set where resources is. But still, for the satisfaction for her, do for her personal way, she needed to pass an addition to the assembly, as I said before, and that take approximately 4 months prior that come out, not truth. So, make we say the time is not long, but she can do something for our archipelago. It's not impossible. It is possible to do something. And I want to repeat that because maybe somebody will misunderstand me and say that, well, I'm saying about time, and she got time to do something, but not as much as time to accomplish everything so big and so far, because it's not 4 years. It's a year, 5 months. San Luis, thank God the privilege this time. I could say if next time we'll have one from Pony Hill.
0: Yeah.
1: That we got elected, and Pony Hill vote for San Luis. Now 10 vote for San Luis. But we put it so, and Providence vote for San Luis since July after San Luis. Now you say that, and you have the opinion about, well, starting work in San Luis. Yes, that is something logical. We have 2 projects. One that is start already, just start to move already before Nicolas come out. That is the cultural house. Right behind here, right behind Jirley. Right in the same era, Jimpan. Right in the same era, Uofi. We got the cultural center there. Already started to work. And have budget for that, to continue that. Also, we have the Coliseum in San Luis. Everybody, all young people, all sporters, anywhere you go in San Luis, they're telling us where we're visiting. If we no got the Coliseum San Luis, she can forget about launch back again. So she have a challenge with the community, with those 2 projects, that the majority of community asking for. I said the majority, not personally, the majority, because I was going house to house with the group that we have the advance with the group working with GLA house to house the last month, day by day. So that's the 2 projects right now that generally the community from San Luis claiming. Yeah, Miss Medina, long time wanted our sidewalk up the bay, and I believe that can be and have to be possible to do that. I no say why something like that is a small project to do wise, and I sure and I will be behind this, that JLA will accomplish this. You do know that we know that this is the Circumbalar, or they call it, belongs to the Envias. But then make connection with Envias to us to look about putting sidewalk up the bay and all around other things. So we can't just say if Julie no finish, she do many things that she got there and we put her there and she no do nothing. Make her wait and see as far as much what she can do and the budget that she will receive. And the addition that she will pass as she sit there at the gobernacion, at governor sitting there at the assembly, she can move certain things to Pony Hill, to Nathan, and for Providence.
0: Yes, sir. Brother Steve, what is your opinion about some of these other candidates? You believe they should continue in politics?
1: Why not? That is something democratic. Everybody is free will, the constitution says, so long as you have that constitution, you have 18 years, and any time it don't say how much years, you should stop. And yes, why not continue in politics? We have many young people around. I believe young people looking at space now towards our to be governor or deputy or major or concejal, whatever may be, they have the opportunity to do it. And these that run, if they to run again, why not? They show themselves. That is something valuable, and I will say, because that everyone can have that strength to put their name out there, because it's not easy to receive criticism so far, some time after nothing, and tell you all kind of things after nothing, ugly and bad and good and horrible. And to be standing that in front of the community, that is something that we have to give an applause for. So yes, I say yes, Brother Harry.
0: Okay.
1: To your question.
0: Thank you very much, Brother Steve, and maybe this is Jim Pan time.
1: Yeah, Jim Pan, because I have Julie right. I just woke up and walked me back to right there, so. And I didn't see Julie Holt right there.
0: Yes, sorry.
1: That's why I didn't see Julie Holt. So, Julie got two big projects right around her.
0: When I want to talk with the governor and I can't see her, I can visit you. I'll open your back door.
1: You can check me, because I know the heart walk me back door myself. Mr. Stephen Jesse back door. And you can come and I can get communication with you so far easy with her, because I found part of the group of her that leading the government, especially here in the section of San Luis.
0: Thank you so much, my dear brother. Have a nice rest of day, and congratulations for your campaign.
1: We did a good work, Brother Harry. We did a good work, the organizational here in San Luis, in a specific way. Because in general, the whole liberal political group did a good work. The political group as liberal. But particularly here in San Luis, I can mention a couple of names, all of us that put in front of this campaign, leading out, was well organized with experience that I have, with experience that they have, Victoria, with the experience that others have, and we work it out wonderfully. And the people from San Luis come out, come work July, without a peso. Everybody, San Luis, and in general, work for July with a full heart, with all a heart of love towards her. And the 80% of the vote in San Luis was July. San Luis vote for San Luis, a woman vote for woman. That was our lema going down. Remember that we have to attack the health and the hospital problem and the health, and we have to also attack the security. Work upon that also. God bless you.
0: Hey, Steve, one last question. You believe she will be, everything will be ready by this week for her to take over office?
1: Well, she was telling us that more or less, she believes that more or less, outside time, the 15th of July, outside time, I don't know which day, between the 5th to the 15th that she get elected yesterday, the 15th, she says she believes in that, in most of that lapse of time, she will be taking her position as governor.
0: Okay, my brother, God bless you. Have a nice rest of day.
1: Yeah, you and every audience. Blessing, one love to everybody.
0: Brother Steve Jesse, call him Camion. Yeah, that was one of the elected governor, J.L.A. Captain, there in San Luis, ex-deputy, and I believe before the 15th, I believe this week, that Jule is going to take over the office, because the recounting of the votes is going to be very fast. I believe that by 6 o'clock today, that is going to finish. And then the Registraduría will issue the certificate that she was officially elected. Then, and only then, she will be considered officially as the new governor. And if that is done between today and tomorrow, which is Monday and Tuesday, I feel like by Wednesday or Thursday, she will be in her new office working, officiating as governor. We are going to go to a musical break, and when we come back, we'll keep on talking a bit about the political future of our archipelago of San Andres, Old Providence, and Catalina.

Yes, sirree. Progress is more than cement, said Lucha O'Neill and William Britton. But not without cement, because if you want the Coliseum, it's cement. If you want the cultural center, it's cement. If you want the sidewalk, it's cement. If you want the baseball stadium on the hill, it's cement. But not just cement. We have to sit down and talk with the community, talk with those what we will call bad boys, and see what they really want and try to help them to get out of the situation that they are in right now. Sometimes people are trapped, trapped because of different circumstances. And when you get involved in certain things, you can't find a way to get out. And because to get out could cost you your life. And so they need somebody to help them and to protect them so that they can change their lifestyle. We are all human beings, and we all need one another. And even though many people do not believe it, it is a fact. Yes, I remember many years ago reading a book entitled Cuando Llora un Guerrillero. And people get involved in doing wrong because of certain circumstances. And there is only one way to get out of these things, and it's through the Lord Jesus Christ. He will change, He will transform, He will put. There is only one way to get out of these things, and it's through the Lord Jesus.

We are going to continue in the same way. Scared to death? Well, we have to comply with higher orders to do wrong, even though we don't want to do it. But that is part of life. We have to make sure that we will continue the struggle, and we will decide to do good at all time. So as I was saying earlier, I was asking the question, are we going to see the rise of new candidates after the results of this election? Because it is obvious. The people didn't give them the support they were expecting. So if the fight was close and tight, I would say yes, continue. But Dr. Ajilay won by a landslide. And it all appears as if the Liberal Party continue as how they are going, they will reign for a very long time. So congrats to all who had the opportunity to work hands in hand with Dr. Ajilay and her team. May the good Lord bless her, and may she be successful. I believe she has the capacity, and I believe she wants to do good. Hopefully, everybody will surround her and help her to do good. Thank you so much. We have come to the final part of this show. Hope to see you again tomorrow with more Raisal Opinion. Bye-bye. God bless.

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Sometimes I can't see my way, and I have to trust him by faith. I just reach out and take hold of that nail-scarred hand. Sometimes I get weak, and then I ask him, take command. It seems that I can hear him speak. This is what he says.

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1: I'm chosen.

He that dwelleth in the secret place of the Most High shall abide under the shadow of the Almighty. I will say of the Lord, He is my refuge and my fortress, my God, in Him

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His truth shall be thy shield and buckler.

shalt not be afraid for the terror of a night, nor for the arrow that flieth by day, nor for the pestilence that walketh in darkness, nor for the destruction that wasteth at noonday. 1,000 shall fall at thy side and 10,000 at thy right hand, but it shall not come nigh thee. Only with thine eyes shalt thou behold and see the reward of the wicked. Because thou hast made the Lord, which is my refuge, even the Most High,

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language is to predict and nice to be better last. Because you should have won how much you could have won in that real. Hermano, like we can. So what happened? You see that we try to appear for a thing? We can try to lie.

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Last year his song was voted the number one song in Trinidad and Tobago. Speaking about Little Black Boy, the reigning monarch of Trinidad and Tobago. Name of the song, Unity. Let's welcome Winston Peters, the Gypsy.

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And racism, no matter how disguised, would have to stop. 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
1: Thank you. Thank you very kindly. You're wonderful. Welcome to Spectacular 1998. Are we having a good time or what? Great. Do remember to tell your friends that the place to be for Calypso for 1998 is right here at Spectacular Forum. We do have a beautiful show for you. Right about now, I'd like to do a song. You know, like last year, a dear friend of mine had some problems. And I am no expert on giving people advice, but I do know that I could write a song. And I wrote this song for my friend. And in so doing, I think that I wrote a song for just about all of us. Because what happened is that sooner or later, no matter what station in life you're at, you're going to need somebody to tell you exactly what I'm going to say here now. Pick yourself up, dust yourself off, and just start all over. You see, that you could be whatever you want to be, if only you believe that you could be whatever you want to be.

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So all the ladies brought their husbands and boyfriends and what have you out to our show. That's so nice, that's so nice. Equality reigns, huh? So listen, I don't believe that I should be singing this song all by myself. I need some rhythm. I need some rhythm. I need some crowd inspiration, if you may. Put your hands together and give me some. I need it, I need it, I need it, I need it.

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Whoa, yeah. And you sat all. We're gonna do it one more time. Oh, oh, oh, oh. Sing happy song. Just sing happy song. Oh, oh, oh. Now listen, you know, no matter what happened to you, no matter what happened to you, you could always rise above it. I hear some people say that the only reason why I'm taking drugs is because I had a little problem. And you know, it doesn't make sense. Hear why. You know, you never give up no matter how bleak. There's always a way you

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Thank you. This song is for all of us. 29 years. We can't do them all in one night. Later on in the year when I have Gypsy in concert, we're going to have a wonderful time. But as of now, we're going to just keep on doing this one. Because I myself love it, because I've had my full share of life's ups and downs. But that didn't do anything to me. Because frankly, I believe no matter how low you sink, you could always rise above it. And that's my motto in life. I'll never be able to be down. Never. Yeah! You see?

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What do you do? Wayne Bruno, ladies and gentlemen. How about it? Yeah. Uh-huh. Just let me do this one time just before I go. Just let me do this because I really love doing it. You're heavily burdened with your problems.

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1: 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Sing happy song. Sing happy song.
0: Yeah.
2: Let me hear it outside. You have a Winston Peters.

There's a song that I wrote just this last week, Monday morning, over the last several days and nights. I've been waking up in the middle of the night just worrying about things, and some of them aren't even real. But I think the enemy loves to distract us. And if you get a little sick, he'll make you think, well, you better go check this out. You probably got cancer. It's going to end your life. Or he'll have you worrying about your family that it's going to end. And he'll have you worrying about your job and it's going to end. And but he just loves to weigh you down so you can't do what you were destined to do. And so in the middle of the night, I just kept singing these words, peace of God, cover me. And so today, this is just a brand new chorus, and I want you to feel free to try to sing it with us.

Come on, everybody, let's give God this worship. If you know he's awesome, come on, stand on your feet, everybody. If you know he's awesome, you're in awe of his grace. You're in awe of his goodness. You're in awe of his mercy. You're in awe of his provision.